0: 93.1.
1: Yo, check this out. Y'all ready to party out there? 1990 South, we gonna bring the stars of 45. We made, we paved, and we done.

this. It's the Outer Planets. 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Ready to rock the world with the boom. So I hope you can stand the vibration. Cause we're about to rock the entire nation.

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0: Yeah, yes it is.
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1: 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All nice and decent, slip the crew. 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
1: 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Loses

real things in life for me and you, baby. That you wanna do? Take a chance and dance in romance. Clap your hands with me, I come closer to you. 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